could never be satisfied, and I just couldn't keep on. Well, I know my little old babe, she gon' jump and shout. 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I be trouble, I be all right. 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

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But you can't stay, cause you've been somewhere.